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Sydney's Nova 96.9.

0: to document your fall from grace, and they'll tell you that that's just the way it goes.
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0: Olivia Rodrigo. 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
2: 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I can't wait.
0: Olivia Rodrigo's new album, You Seem Pretty Sad for a Girl So In Love, is out now and available everywhere. Olivia Rodrigo, live in Florida. The only way to be there.
1: Keep it on Nova.
0: All weekend. 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

0: Ripper and Kate.
1: I actually did drama in Year 12. Did the Caucasian Chalk Circle with Bertolt Brecht. In that play was the moment where two different mothers that claimed that they had the baby,
2: right.
1: So the baby was in the middle. One held one leg, the other held the other leg, and they pulled to see who was the real mother. And the real mother was obviously the mother that didn't want to hurt the child, so she let the baby go. And I was a security guard or something.
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1: She said, tell me a story.

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1: What can I say except you're welcome?
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3: Welcome, buddy.
0: Thank you. Good to see you guys.
3: You and I have something in common.
0: Yes.
3: Jim. We hit it. Kate, I'm so sorry. It's just when two gym junkies get in the room.
0: I'm sorry, Kate.
3: I have a few more cheat days, I think, than you, Dwayne.
0: Okay, but that's okay. 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
0: Oh, it's all week.
3: Yes.
0: You have a cheat week.
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1: God bless my little man, Ted. We're at athletics the other day. Saw his teacher there, Miss Wood. 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And Ted turned and said, "Oh, yeah, she is a fine woman."
2: And what does that mean?
1: I don't know. He was smoking a cigar at the time.
3: Oh, my God.
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